sing it. Everybody in the place, put those hands in the air. Yeah, check it out one time. You know it's for real. Then trash with you all on your set. Getting biz, come on.

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So just know your soul's as old as earth, and whatever you do, don't be told it's worth. Being strong feels exactly the same as being weak. 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